0: Rádio UNC, o som que toca a sua vida.
1: I've been trying to tell myself that I belong here, that I'm worth loving, something I don't hear much. Or maybe I've ignored it, placing more importance on my negative thoughts. 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Carrying all my baggage under covers, no one really asked, so I don't really bother. 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They don't know because I don't open up, but even then, it's been easier to let it be. 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But I could take these metal blocks and build them into a song.

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But they're the factors in a question that's more complex than my

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I'm over a boss and I gotta be cautious, cause niggas don't keep it 100. It ain't my fault that I had to fall out with you niggas. But fuck it. 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

0: 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Rádio UNC.
1: I think it's so cute, and I think it's so sweet.